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I feel it coming but I'm holding it back. I'm on the edge but I never attack. I'm straight